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Taking it easy? We believe it looks a little different. 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
6: 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And guess what? 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
9: Yes, you are. Thank you, Chick.
10: It's a nasty song about a nasty man. I wrote it about myself. Talks about the trials and tribulations of having red hair everywhere. It's called Red on the Head, like the wee-wee of a big old dog blues. Hope you like it.

Meals from those years are hard to forget. It was all white bread and whole milk, hamburger casseroles and quiche Lorraines, all with a side of cigarettes. We ate salads as desserts. We knew a party was classy if it had a cheese log. And we never missed an after-dinner smoke. It didn't matter if we were in our dining rooms, a burger joint, or the ritziest of restaurants. There'd be an ashtray on every table. And that very particular flavor in every meal. We smoked for breakfast, lunch,

0: his head.
1: The penny farthing inventor, what did he do when they saw the bicycle that both wheels were the same size?
0: Yeah.
2: What?
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2: No, one's got to be giant.
1: What are you doing?
0: Yeah, that's...
2: Boy, that was a quiet dinner with his wife, wasn't it? He sees those, goes home, sits down at the tables. How was work today?
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1: That you never gave anybody the silent treatment?
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4: Yeah, punish me. Be quiet. Yeah. 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
1: 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Yeah, it became bigger and better.
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1: We would play in those places that would have the trailer with the arrow.
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1: 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And then we were like, well, screw it. Let's just be Ed Wayne Mocaine for a little while until my agent was like, listen, you're the only ones that get the joke.
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